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1: 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At the tone, please record your message. When you have finished recording, you may hang up or press 1 for more options.

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0: What exactly do I do?
1: We're a
0: floating space mixer.
2: No joke, Johnny.
0: I wish it were. The general wants someone with your experience.
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0: What exactly do I do?

Christmas night, another fight. Tears we cried, a flood. Got all kinds of poison in, of poison in my blood. I took my feet to Oxford Street, trying to right a wrong. Just walk away, those windows say,

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a record of the delightful piece they're going to play this evening.